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Insignificant Other. Прямо сейчас. Evanescence. Tell me when you've had enough.

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Прямо сейчас. Green Day. I'm never gonna RIP.

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Queens of the Stone Age, Insignificant Other. Five Finger Death Punch, Nails in the Coffin.

Tell me when you've had enough. Royal Blood. 10 over 10. Сейчас. Five Finger Death Punch. Nails in the Coffin.

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Now you do what they told you. Now you do what they told you. Now you do what they told you.

Stone Age. Insignificant Other. Прямо сейчас. Evanescence. Tell me when you've had enough.

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We lay on the grass and let hours pass. Take my hand, come back to the land. Let's get away just for one day.

Evanescence. Tell me when you've had enough. Queens of the Stone Age. Insignificant Other. Five Finger Death Punch. Nails in the Coffin.

Tell me when you've had enough. Прямо сейчас. Green Day. I'm never gonna RIP.

Tell Me When You've Had Enough. Royal Blood. 10 over 10. Прямо сейчас. Five Finger Death Punch. 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There.